0: St. Augustine country.
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0: Zach Topp with South of Sanity. That's on the brand new album, Ain't In It For My Health. My name is John Glenn. Thank you for joining me. Now, Dolly Parton's Life of Many Colors Museum and her Songteller Hotel will open September 29th in Nashville. The museum is on the third floor of the Songteller Hotel itself.
1: Spotty showers and thunderstorms, low to mid-80s this afternoon. North winds at 10 to 15, gusting to 20. Isolated showers or thunderstorms, lower 70s tonight. Isolated showers and thunderstorms continue tomorrow, upper 70s to near 80. Friday night, partly cloudy, mid-60s. Sunshine Saturday, 78 to 82. Sunny on Sunday, low to mid-80s. 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

0: Chris Young, I didn't come here to leave. It's brand new music that is sounding good. My name is John Glenn. Thank you for joining me. Now, here's a healthy habit to keep in mind. Make your mornings less loud. Before you open up the group chats, the headlines, the work messages, give yourself a buffer. Put your phone on do not disturb. In fact, don't touch your phone for at least 10 minutes after waking up. Get ready for work and then open up your phone as if the workday has started. Give yourself that buffer. It's better for your mental health.
1: Spotty showers and thunderstorms on the way today. Low to mid-80s this afternoon throughout St. Johns County. North winds could gust as high as 20 miles per hour. There may be an isolated shower or thunderstorm tonight. So overnight lows in the lower 70s. Isolated showers and thunderstorms tomorrow. Upper 70s to low 80s. Partly cloudy Friday night. Mid-60s. It'll be sunny, dry, beautiful. 78 to 82 Saturday. Sunny and warm on Sunday. 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This is meteorologist Russ Murley with precision weather for St. Augustine Country 106.3.
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0: Jelly Roll getting our hands up. Some brand new music from him. Thank you for joining me as we get into the weekend here in just a few hours. Now, we consume far more sugar than we should. This is a recent study, and I mean, it's obvious. Our diets here in America are not very good at all. The average American takes in 68 grams of sugar a day. That's about 17 teaspoons, and that's double the recommended maximum.
1: Spotty showers and thunderstorms, low to mid 80s this afternoon. North winds at 10 to 15, gusting to 20. Isolated showers or thunderstorms, lower 70s tonight. Isolated showers and thunderstorms continue tomorrow, upper 70s to near 80. Friday night, partly cloudy, mid 60s. Sunshine Saturday, 78 to 82. Sunny on Sunday, low to mid 80s. 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

0: New from Tucker Wetmore. It's called Who Told You That? Now, the next holiday that we're going to get granted by the government is Veterans Day. That is November 11th. 11-11, that's a Wednesday. Think about taking two of your hard-earned vacation days. Take Thursday the 12th, Friday the 13th of November off. Just two of your hard-earned vacation days would buy you that five-day weekend.
1: Fox News, I'm Carmen Roper. Speaking at the UN General Assembly, Israeli Prime Minister Netanyahu defended Israel's response to attacks from Hamas and other Iranian proxies and predicted Iran's regime will eventually fall.
2: Their murderous regime will be toppled by its lies, by its corruption, by its cruelty. This evil regime will fall, and we will all celebrate that day.
1: Sound courtesy of UN TV. Dozens of diplomats walked out as Netanyahu began his speech. AI was a key focus of today's Trump-Xi summit at the White House with the Chinese leader, saying both countries have responsibility to develop it for good.
3: And ensure that the development of AI is always under human control and serves the well-being of the people.
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0: Parker McCollum and Killing Me. Let's check some entertainment history for the 24th of September. When it comes to our favorite television shows, the Munsters made their debut on this day in 1964. 60 Minutes debuted in 1968. Growing Pains, it premiered on this day, 1985. It was the 24th of September, 1993. Boy Meets World premieres. The Big Bang Theory, it premiered on this day, 2007. Blue Bloods in 2010, and it was September 24th, 2013, that the Goldbergs made their television debut. The movie that launched Matthew McConaughey's career, Dazed and Confused, it debuted the 24th of September, 1993. That's entertainment history.
1: Spotty showers and thunderstorms on the way today. Low to mid-80s this afternoon throughout St. Johns County. North winds could gust as high as 20 miles per hour. There may be an isolated shower or thunderstorm tonight. So overnight lows in the lower 70s. Isolated showers and thunderstorms tomorrow. Upper 70s to low 80s. Partly cloudy Friday night. Mid-60s. It'll be sunny, dry, beautiful. 78 to 82 Saturday. Sunny and warm on Sunday. 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This is meteorologist Russ Murley with Precision Weather for St. Augustine Country 106.3.
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0: Blake Shelton would let him in anyway. What a great new song. 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
1: Spotty showers and thunderstorms, low to mid-80s this afternoon. North winds at 10 to 15, gusting to 20. Isolated showers or thunderstorms, lower 70s tonight. Isolated showers and thunderstorms continue tomorrow, upper 70s to near 80. Friday night, partly cloudy, mid-60s. Sunshine Saturday, 78 to 82. Sunny on Sunday, low to mid-80s. 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This is meteorologist Russ Murley with Precision Weather for St. Augustine Country 106.3.
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0: He's from 6 Mile, South Carolina, Blake Whitten. That is a new song called Bet on That. Hello, my name is John Glenn. Thank you for joining me. We're going to ease on into the weekend here in just a couple hours. Now, Dolly Parton's Life of Many Colors Museum and her Songteller Hotel will open September 29th in Nashville. The museum is actually on the third floor of the hotel.
1: Spotty showers and thunderstorms on the way today. Low to mid-80s this afternoon throughout St. Johns County. North winds could gust as high as 20 miles per hour. There may be an isolated shower or thunderstorm tonight. So overnight lows in the lower 70s. Isolated showers and thunderstorms tomorrow. Upper 70s to low 80s. Partly cloudy Friday night. Mid-60s. It'll be sunny, dry, beautiful. 78 to 82 Saturday. Sunny and warm on Sunday. 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This is meteorologist Russ Murley with Precision Weather for St. Augustine Country 106.3.
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0: Lauren Elena getting help from Chase Matthew. It's called All My Exes. My name is John Glenn. Thank you for joining me. Here's a healthy habit to keep in mind. To make that morning less loud, don't get into the group chats, the headlines, the work messages. Give yourself a buffer. Put your phone on Do Not Disturb. Give yourself at least a 10-minute buffer from when you wake up before you look at that phone. Give your brain a chance to wake up. Give your brain a chance to get online itself before you start answering all those texts that have come in.
1: Spotty showers and thunderstorms, low to mid-80s this afternoon. North winds at 10 to 15, gusting to 20. Isolated showers or thunderstorms, lower 70s tonight. Isolated showers and thunderstorms continue tomorrow, upper 70s to near 80. Friday night, partly cloudy, mid-60s. Sunshine Saturday, 78 to 82. Sunny on Sunday, low to mid-80s. 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This is meteorologist Russ Murley with Precision Weather for St. Augustine Country 106.3.
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0: Megan Maroney with Medicine. We don't take nearly enough of our vacation days that we earn. I'm trying to help you stretch out these vacation days a little bit. Now, the next holiday that's on the calendar we should pay attention to is Thanksgiving, okay? Thanksgiving is Thursday, November 26th. A lot of us have to work on Friday the 27th. If you do, think about taking that day off now. That would buy you a four-day holiday weekend over Thanksgiving for just one of your hard-earned vacation days. Now, if you're blessed and you get that Friday after off, then think about taking that next Monday off. That'd be a five-day holiday weekend.
1: Fox News, I'm Tom Bergotti. President Trump is meeting China's leader Xi Jinping for an official state visit at the White House. Fox Business Network's Edward Lawrence is there.
2: One big topic, artificial intelligence. China's trying to catch up with the U.S., and President Trump says he wants U.S. companies to maintain their lead. Now, we're expecting an announcement about a direct AI hotline between the U.S. and China.
1: Lawmakers say regulation on AI must not impede competition with China. A man wounded during the 2024 assassination attempt on then-candidate Donald Trump in Western Pennsylvania has died. Here's Fox's Kristen Goodwin.
3: Jim Copenhaver was shot in the arm and abdomen during the July 2024 rally when a gunman tried to assassinate President Trump. Rallygoer David Dutch was also injured, and Butler County firefighter Corey Comparator was killed.
1: Copenhaver was 76 years old. Trump's ear was grazed by a bullet in the shooting. America's listening to Fox News.
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0: Randy Houser back in the bottle. What a great new song from him. My name is John Glenn. Thank you for spending a little bit of the Friday Eve with us. I hope you've got a great weekend planned. Tomorrow, it's National Quesadilla Day. Maybe celebrating that tomorrow for lunch?
1: Spotty showers and thunderstorms on the way today. Low to mid-80s this afternoon throughout St. Johns County. North winds could gust as high as 20 miles per hour. There may be an isolated shower or thunderstorm tonight. So overnight lows in the lower 70s. Isolated showers and thunderstorms tomorrow. Upper 70s to low 80s. Partly cloudy Friday night. Mid-60s. It'll be sunny, dry, beautiful. 78 to 82 Saturday. Sunny and warm on Sunday. 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This is meteorologist Russ Murley with precision weather for St. Augustine Country 106.3.
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0: Kevin Powers and Shaboozy, moving on. We're going to do that. We're going to move on to Russell Dickerson in just a little bit. But first, Zach John King gets to drink it next.
1: Spotty showers and thunderstorms, low to mid 80s this afternoon. North winds at 10 to 15, gusting to 20. Isolated showers or thunderstorms, lower 70s tonight. Isolated showers and thunderstorms continue tomorrow, upper 70s to near 80. Friday night, partly cloudy, mid 60s. Sunshine Saturday, 78 to 82. Sunny on Sunday, low to mid 80s. 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

0: Russell Dickerson there and Worth Your Wild, and we're not slowing down yet. I've got Bailey Zimmerman Between a Rock and a Hard Place coming up next.
1: Fox News, I'm Sue Guzman. President Trump wrapping up a whirlwind visit from China's prime minister with a state dinner at the White House.
2: As the leaders of our two nations, President Xi and I, both understand that we represent different systems, but the ties between our people endure.
1: The dinner following hours of meetings where the two reportedly discussed a number of issues, including artificial intelligence. Man wounded during the 2024 assassination attempt on then-Kennedy Donald Trump in western Pennsylvania has reportedly died. Fox's Kristen Goodwin.
3: Jim Copenhaver was shot in the arm and abdomen during the July 2024 rally when a gunman tried to assassinate President Trump. Rallygoer David Dutch was also injured, and Butler County firefighter Corey Comparator was killed.
1: And the president's ear was grazed by a bullet in that shooting. 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

0: Morgan Wallen there and Been By Now. And Morgan moved up in the chart. He was stuck at 5 and then 4. And now he is at 3 in between all the girls. Ella Langley, Choosing Texas, has blown doors on records, Mariah Carey's record and all of that. She's at number 1, then Stella Lefty. And finally, Morgan has been able to make it to number 3. He has spent, or this song has spent, I believe, 8 weeks on the chart so far. And he's slowly inching his way up. It peaked at number 2 a while back, and then it dropped down, and now he's going back up. So we'll see if he can knock Ella or Stella off the top spot there, and I'll keep you posted on that. Coming up next, Luke Combs, Rethink Some Things.
1: Spotty showers and thunderstorms on the way today. Low to mid 80s this afternoon throughout St. Johns County. North winds could gust as high as 20 miles per hour. There may be an isolated shower or thunderstorm tonight. So overnight lows in the lower 70s. Isolated showers and thunderstorms tomorrow. Upper 70s to low 80s. Partly cloudy Friday night. Mid 60s. It'll be sunny, dry, beautiful. 78 to 82 Saturday. Sunny and warm on Sunday. 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This is meteorologist Russ Murley with Precision Weather for St. Augustine Country 106.3.
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0: That's Riley Green, Think As You Drunk. Lots of great requested music coming up, including Corey Kent, Ella Langley, and my favorite Dylan Scott song. Emma checked in. She wanted to hear a little Dylan Scott. She let me pick out My Girl. That is on the way next.
1: Spotty showers and thunderstorms, low to mid 80s this afternoon, north winds at 10 to 15, gusting to 20. Isolated showers or thunderstorms, lower 70s tonight. Isolated showers and thunderstorms continue tomorrow, upper 70s to near 80. Friday night, partly cloudy, mid 60s. Sunshine Saturday, 78 to 82. Sunny on Sunday, low to mid 80s. 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This is meteorologist Russ Murley with precision weather for St. Augustine Country 106.3.
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0: That's Eric Church on the road, and he's going to be on the road with Kenny Chesney, Graylin James, and Sheryl Crow. It's going to be a huge, huge, huge concert next year. Tickets are available now. Lainey Wilson and John Mayer, we've got that phone, keys, wallet, and Jesus Jones and all the things and my laundry and the sticky notes, and it's on the way next. Keep it here.
1: Spotty showers and thunderstorms on the way today. Low to mid 80s this afternoon throughout St. Johns County. North winds could gust as high as 20 miles per hour. There may be an isolated shower or thunderstorm tonight. So overnight lows in the lower 70s. Isolated showers and thunderstorms tomorrow. Upper 70s to low 80s. Partly cloudy Friday night. Mid 60s. It'll be sunny, dry, beautiful. 78 to 82 Saturday. Sunny and warm on Sunday. 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This is meteorologist Russ Murley with precision weather for St. Augustine Country 106.3.
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0: That's Jacob Hackworth and What Took You So Long. So I was reading today about what the CMA is going to do, the Country Music Association. They're going to give Dolly Parton a star-studded send-off that she deserves. We all know and love Dolly, and it was such a tragedy to lose her this year so quickly, too. So CMA presents I Will Always Love You, which is a celebration of Dolly Parton. It's going to air live October 21st at 9 p.m. Eastern on ABC and Disney Plus, with a 2-hour special streaming on Hulu the following day. And it was filmed at Belmont University in Nashville, and the tribute's going to feature performances, archival footage, and personal stories from Parton fans and friends. And as you remember, she just died a few weeks ago, August 25th, at the age of 80, following a brief battle with cancer. And the CMA says the special is a way of thanking Dolly for her enormous impact on the country music and the people who loved her work. And that couldn't be more to the truth. And I will remind you as we get closer to that date. So if you forget about putting it on your calendar now, you can do it later. Kenny Chesney, Carry On, that's on the way next.
1: Spotty showers and thunderstorms, low to mid 80s this afternoon. North winds at 10 to 15, gusting to 20. Isolated showers or thunderstorms, lower 70s tonight. Isolated showers and thunderstorms continue tomorrow, upper 70s to near 80. Friday night, partly cloudy, mid 60s. Sunshine Saturday, 78 to 82. Sunny on Sunday, low to mid 80s. 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

0: helping us roll through the overnight hours. That is Jelly Roll, keeping us awake and getting those hands up. I've got Co Wetzel, Ella Langley, and Luke Combs all on the way.
1: I'm Sue Guzman. President Trump giving Chinese leader Xi Jinping a warm welcome at the White House Thursday. Some lawmakers wish that he had taken a different tact, as we hear from Fox's Aisha Hosni.
2: Even some Republicans want Trump to drop the velvet glove and use the iron fist with the longtime adversary. One of the biggest issues is Iran. China is the largest buyer of Iranian oil. Another issue is artificial intelligence.
1: Iranian President Masoud Pezeshkian sitting down exclusively with Fox's Brett Baer, and he was asked if he would give up his nation's 60% enriched uranium.
3: Yes. Within the framework of international law, based on the non-proliferation treaty, whatever we are supposed to adhere to, we will.
1: President Trump has said Iran will never get a nuclear weapon. 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

0: That's Co Wetzel and Ella Langley with Jaded. I've got lots of great requested music coming up next hour from Parker McCollum, Brooks and Dunn, Luke Bryan, and Stella Lefty is on the way next.
1: Spotty showers and thunderstorms on the way today. Low to mid 80s this afternoon throughout St. Johns County. North winds could gust as high as 20 miles per hour. There may be an isolated shower or thunderstorm tonight. So overnight lows in the lower 70s. Isolated showers and thunderstorms tomorrow. Upper 70s to low 80s. Partly cloudy Friday night. Mid 60s. It'll be sunny, dry, beautiful. 78 to 82 Saturday. Sunny and warm on Sunday. 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This is meteorologist Russ Murley with precision weather for St. Augustine Country 106.3.
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0: that's Chris Young. I didn't come here to leave. If you are a Hallmark Movie Channel fan, you know that we are getting close to the time where they kick off their Christmas movies, and they have 34 original movies for their 2026 Holiday Countdown to Christmas lineup. It's the most ever, they said, for the annual event, and the festivities begin October 16th with Tis the Season for setups, followed by new movies every Friday, Saturday, and Sunday through December 20th. So we've got that to look forward to, which is great. I love Hallmark movies. Parker McCollum and Luke Bryan coming up next.
1: Spotty showers and thunderstorms, low to mid 80s this afternoon. North winds at 10 to 15, gusting to 20. Isolated showers or thunderstorms, lower 70s tonight. Isolated showers and thunderstorms continue tomorrow, upper 70s to near 80. Friday night, partly cloudy, mid 60s. Sunshine Saturday, 78 to 82. Sunny on Sunday, low to mid 80s. 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
2: The rednecks, the country boys, the cowboys, the beautiful cowgirls. Yeah.
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0: Parker McCollum and Killing Me. We're going to keep the great country music rolling along next with Tim McGraw. I like it. I love it.
1: Fox News, I'm Chris DeMayo. President Trump hosting a state dinner in honor of China's President Xi Jinping at the White House Thursday. He urged guests to look out the dining room's windows to check out the progress on the ballroom.
2: It's 1 year away from completion of the new ballroom that you've heard about, and you will see something that I think you will really love.
1: The President and Xi holding talks on Thursday. Residents along much of the East Coast bracing themselves for a possible major nor'easter this weekend. Preparations are being made in many areas, including New York's Jones Beach.
3: Crews are building up a wall of sand to block the surge from pushing into the Central Mall. In flood-prone neighborhoods, barricades and sandbags are at the ready.
1: Fox 5 New York's Jody Goldberg. Stocks dropping on Thursday, the Dow losing 161 points. 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

0: That's Carter Faith, Nothing Better to Do. And Carter is nominated for New Artist of the Year at the CMAs. We'll see how that turns out for her. Zach Brown, we're knee deep next.
1: Spotting showers and thunderstorms on the way today. Low to mid 80s this afternoon throughout St. Johns County. North winds could gust as high as 20 miles per hour. There may be an isolated shower or thunderstorm tonight. So overnight lows in the lower 70s. Isolated showers and thunderstorms tomorrow. Upper 70s to low 80s. Partly cloudy Friday night. Mid 60s. It'll be sunny, dry, beautiful. 78 to 82 Saturday. Sunny and warm on Sunday. 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This is meteorologist Russ Murley with Precision Weather for St. Augustine Country 106.3.
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0: That's Get to Drinking from Zach John King, who I think is doing okay. He is opening for Thomas Rhett on some of his tour dates, and that's nothing to sneeze at. Rascal Flatts, Life is a Highway. Isn't that the truth? It's on the way next.
1: Spotty showers and thunderstorms, low to mid 80s this afternoon. North winds at 10 to 15, gusting to 20. Isolated showers or thunderstorms, lower 70s tonight. Isolated showers and thunderstorms continue tomorrow, upper 70s to near 80. Friday night, partly cloudy, mid 60s. Sunshine Saturday, 78 to 82. Sunny on Sunday, low to mid 80s. 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

0: Tucker Wetmore, and Who Told You That? A great song to keep you dancing there. Either it's waking you up if you're just getting up, or it's helping you stay awake if that's what you're doing right now. Whatever it is, there's another great hour of fantastic music. Thanks to you. Coming up next hour, Eric Church, Megan Maroney, little Luke Bryan in there as well. I'm Peggy Sweet. You can find me on social media, and you can even make a request there if you like. And then maybe I can get to your song as well. I've got Morgan Wallen, Been By Now. That is out for Emily coming up next.
1: Spotty showers and thunderstorms on the way today. Low to mid-80s this afternoon throughout St. Johns County. North winds could gust as high as 20 miles per hour. There may be an isolated shower or thunderstorm tonight. So overnight lows in the lower 70s. Isolated showers and thunderstorms tomorrow. Upper 70s to low 80s. Partly cloudy Friday night. Mid-60s. It'll be sunny, dry, beautiful. 78 to 82 Saturday. Sunny and warm on Sunday. 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This is meteorologist Russ Murley with Precision Weather for St. Augustine Country 106.3.
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0: Megan Maroney serving up a little bit of medicine there. And I've got another country favorite headed your way. Lainey Wilson, John Mayer, phone, keys, wallet on the way.
1: Good morning. Isolated showers or thunderstorms, 77 to 81 this afternoon. North winds at 5 to 15. Clearing tonight, mid-60s. Sunshine heads our way tomorrow, 78 to 82. Mostly clear Saturday night, low 60s. Sunny on Sunday, low 80s. Partly sunny, mid-80s on Monday. 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This is meteorologist Russ Murley with Precision Weather for St. Augustine Country 106.3.
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0: What a special song. That's Blake Shelton, Let Him In Anyway. On the way, I've got a little Russell Dickerson, and Shaboozy is up next with a bar song.
1: Fox News, I'm Chris DeMeo. President Trump hosting a state dinner in honor of China's President Xi Jinping at the White House last night.
2: This has been the foundation of commerce and mutual respect between our countries, and together we can continue to build a relationship that promotes prosperity and security for future generations.
1: The President and Xi holding talks earlier. Residents along much of the East Coast bracing themselves for a possible major nor'easter this weekend. Preparations are being made in many areas, including New York's Jones Beach.
3: Crews are building up a wall of sand to block the surge from pushing into the Central Mall. In flood-prone neighborhoods, barricades and sandbags are at the ready.
1: That's Fox 5 New York's Jody Goldberg. Thursday night NFL action, the Falcons beat the Packers 35-14. 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

0: Russell Dickerson and Worth Your Wild. I just love that one. It's a great dance song. I'm Peggy Sweet. I'm out the door. Thanks so much for spending the week with me. I hope you have a fantastic rest of your Friday and a fantastic, fabulous weekend. I will see you back here on Sunday night, Monday morning. We'll do it all again here. Have a great one.
1: Good morning. Isolated showers or thunderstorms. Temperatures in the upper 70s to low 80s this afternoon. North winds at 5 to 15. Look for clearing skies tonight, mid-60s. Sunny, bright, and dry, 78 to 82 tomorrow. Mostly clear, low 60s Saturday night. Sunny on Sunday, low to mid-80s. Partly sunny, mid-80s on Monday. This is meteorologist Russ Merle with Precision Weather for St. Augustine Country 106.3.
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0: Well, here it is, around the corner, Halloween. The Halloween spending is now expected to hit a record. This is crazy. $13 billion on that holiday or that celebration. You know, between costumes, decorations, parties, candy. Consumers are projected to spend $4.4 billion on costumes alone, another $4.3 on decorations, and another $4.1 billion, with a B, on candy, with discount stores being the most popular place to shop. What's really, really scary are the credit card bills you get later in the mail or online, huh? Be careful out there.
1: Boo.
2: Good morning. Isolated showers or thunderstorms, 77 to 81 this afternoon. North winds at 5 to 15. Clearing tonight, mid-60s. Sunshine heads our way tomorrow, 78 to 82. Mostly clear Saturday night, low 60s. Sunny on Sunday, low 80s. Partly sunny, mid-80s on Monday. 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This is meteorologist Russ Murley with Precision Weather for St. Augustine Country 106.3.
3: 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Starting off a finally Friday in pretty good shape. Traffic volume still pretty light out there, of course. There is one broken down vehicle, a Road Ranger, out there helping them on northbound I-95. On the entrance ramp to northbound I-95 from State Road 207. So be careful there. The entrance ramp does remain open there, though, all lanes. I'm Jared Cirillo for St. Augustine Local News.
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0: Well, here's something. If you like the smells when you step into a Dunkin', right? The coffee donut place, the chain wants to be able to have you enjoy that at home. That's right. They've teamed up with Febreze to attempt to replicate some of the scents of their products. There are strawberry frosted donut, cinnamon roll, and vanilla latte air freshener sprays, plug-in oil refills, and car vent clips. There you go. For now, they're only on sale through Walmart. All right, if you want your car to smell like a donut. Yeah, but every time I smell that, like I said, I'm going to want a donut. There's a fast way to gain about 1,000 pounds. I mean, really fast with all those sprays and stuff in my car and my house, but I'll give it a shot.
1: She gets very upset if I even walk outside to mow the lawn because she wants to come with me and spend every second with me, which I think is awesome.
2: Since this week's news was dominated by a horrific case of animal abuse, I thought I'd end the week with a story of a dog who is very much loved. Happy Friday, St. Augustine. I'm Liz Ryan with your local news. Canine Kilo passed away 2.5 years ago, leaving a hole in the hearts of the St. Augustine Beach Police Department and everyone who knew and loved him. Kilo was a hero in the community, and now, following in his paw steps, is Canine Magic. She and her handler, Officer Gill, are inseparable.
1: She's with me 24/7. She goes to work with me, comes home with me. I have two little kids. One's 5 years old, one's 2 years old, and she does great with them.
2: And how does the public react to Magic?
1: So I think when they see the vehicle, it says Canine all over it, they assume it's an apprehension or a patrol dog that's going to bite, but she's very friendly.
2: She's friendly and lovable, but is also very good at her job.
1: She's trained in the odor detection of crack, cocaine, heroin, meth, MDMA, and fentanyl.
2: And a big congratulations to Officer Gill, who was this year's Officer of the Year.
1: I felt very honored. I was kind of shocked. So it was surprising, and I was very, very humbled and honored that they had chosen me.
2: And now let's go from police dogs to hot dogs. Here's an invitation you can't resist.
3: If you're looking to get you some of the best ribs and chicken that you've had in St. Augustine, make sure that you come to Greater St. Mary's Missionary Baptist Church for some of our delicious Holy Smokes ribs.
2: Derry Green runs down the mouth-watering menu.
3: Chicken, ribs, hot dogs, sausage, baked beans, potato salad, coleslaw. For desserts, pound cake, and we've got banana pudding, and we've got pink lemonade.
2: On the surface, it's quite polite, but make no mistake, this is a competition. It's a barbecue showdown between local churches.
3: We've got a panel of judges. A name that's familiar to everybody is Greg White is going to be one of the judges.
2: Those competing are no amateurs.
3: Some of these guys, you know, former barbecuers that owned shops and they were in the military. So we've got people that's come from an array of backgrounds. So going to be the best.
2: Bring your own chair. And don't forget the kids. They'll love the bouncy house. And everyone will love the joyful singing. That's tomorrow from 11 till 4 at the Greater St. Mary's Missionary Baptist Church on Washington Street in Lincolnville. This local news is a service of your hometown Toyota dealer, Beaver Toyota in St. Augustine. 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
4: Clean, flat, and dark beaches is what we like and what wildlife likes.
2: Every 20 years, the county has to prove to the state that it's protecting wildlife habitat in order for beach driving to remain allowable. And residents have made it clear that they support the county's conservation efforts. Peter Killeen has more.
5: Ashley Raybould, St. John's County Environmental Supervisor, says the feedback they've received shows support for both public access to county beaches and the protection of federally listed species and their habitats.
4: Survey results have established that our community is in support of allowing the beach driving as long as we continue to implement our habitat conservation plan.
5: What's in that plan exactly?
4: Closing the beach gates at night, removing tire ruts in front of sea turtle nests, maintaining conservation zones and different conservation measures to help support sea turtles and the Anastasia Island beach mouse.
5: She says keeping the beach in as close to a natural state as possible is important.
4: Really important is utilizing no lights on the beach. And if you live on the beach, certainly closing your blinds and turning off all exterior lights, as well as removing your beach furniture and equipment that you've maybe utilized throughout the day, and keeping the beach free from any trash or obstacles that might get in the way of wildlife.
5: The survey also showed major support for increasing public education and signage about wildlife. For St. Augustine Local News, I'm Peter Killeen.
2: And now you're up to date with St. Augustine's local news. Have a super weekend. I'm Liz Ryan.
6: Fox News, I'm Chris DeMayo. President Trump hosting a state dinner in honor of China's President Xi Jinping at the White House last night.
7: This has been the foundation of commerce and mutual respect between our countries, and together we can continue to build a relationship that promotes prosperity and security for future generations.
6: The President and Xi holding talks earlier. Residents along much of the East Coast bracing themselves for a possible major nor'easter this weekend. Preparations are being made in many areas, including New York's Jones Beach.
8: Crews are building up a wall of sand to block the surge from pushing into the Central Mall. In flood-prone neighborhoods, barricades and sandbags are at the ready.
6: That's Fox 5 New York's Jody Goldberg. Thursday night NFL action, the Falcons beat the Packers 35-14. 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

0: Here we go. Everybody wants to feel better, right? A few small changes to your daily walk can help you get even more physical and mental benefits from the habit of getting out and get a little walk or a bike in or something. Experts suggest walking in the morning or after meals, increasing your pace or adding hills, maintaining good posture, and occasionally incorporating simple strength exercises. 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I wonder if walking to the store or the corner to get ice cream counts, huh? Does it? Please?
1: Good morning. Isolated showers or thunderstorms. Temperatures in the upper 70s to low 80s this afternoon. North winds at 5 to 15. Look for clearing skies tonight, mid-60s. Sunny, bright, and dry, 78 to 82 tomorrow. Mostly clear, low 60s Saturday night. Sunny on Sunday, low to mid-80s. Partly sunny, mid-80s on Monday. This is meteorologist Russ Murley with precision weather for St. Augustine Country 106.3.
2: 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Traffic still running pretty smoothly across the region, close to home, St. Augustine area. Definitely not seeing any major disruptions at all. The I-95 corridor still running full speed ahead, all the way from the World Golf Village area to the Beltway. No reports of any big trouble or lane closures, accidents, nothing like that at all. I'm Jared Cirillo for St. Augustine Local News.
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Well, here you go. Put this on the fun calendar. The 67th annual Cracker Day is back at the St. Johns County Fairgrounds. 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This is one of the longest running community tradition celebrations with Florida ranching heritage right there at its core. Cracker, horses and cattle, races, games, family activities, vendors, plenty of barbecues, you might suspect. 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Find out more about the Cracker Day coming up at the fairgrounds. 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

0: One of the great nights in country music, it's coming up. We've teamed up with St. John's County Circle K's, give you a chance to see the legendary Alabama on their farewell tour. 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
1: Good morning. Isolated showers or thunderstorms, 77 to 81 this afternoon. North winds at 5 to 15. Clearing tonight, mid-60s. Sunshine heads our way tomorrow, 78 to 82. Mostly clear Saturday night, low 60s. Sunny on Sunday, low 80s. Partly sunny, mid-80s on Monday. 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This is meteorologist Russ Murley with Precision Weather for St. Augustine Country 106.3.
2: 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We do have some activity now reported with the railroad crossing block in the St. Augustine area, so you might find some traffic trouble in the area of State Road 207, just west of Pinecrest Street. It does look like there is some traffic backup because the train is stopped in that area. I'm Jared Cirillo for St. Augustine Local News.
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1: She gets very upset if I even walk outside to mow the lawn because she wants to come with me and spend every second with me, which I think is awesome.
2: Since this week's news was dominated by a horrific case of animal abuse, I thought I'd end the week with a story of a dog who is very much loved. Happy Friday, St. Augustine. I'm Liz Ryan with your local news. Canine Kilo passed away 2.5 years ago, leaving a hole in the hearts of the St. Augustine Beach Police Department and everyone who knew and loved him. Kilo was a hero in the community, and now, following in his paw steps, is Canine Magic. She and her handler, Officer Gill, are inseparable.
1: She's with me 24/7. She goes to work with me, comes home with me. I have two little kids. One's 5 years old, one's 2 years old, and she does great with them.
2: And how does the public react to Magic?
1: So I think when they see the vehicle, it says Canine all over it, they assume it's an apprehension or a patrol dog that's going to bite, but she's very friendly.
2: She's friendly and lovable, but is also very good at her job.
1: She's trained in the odor detection of crack, cocaine, heroin, meth, MDMA, and fentanyl.
2: And a big congratulations to Officer Gill, who was this year's Officer of the Year.
1: I felt very honored. I was kind of shocked. So it was surprising, and I was very, very humbled and honored that they had chosen me.
2: And now let's go from police dogs to hot dogs. Here's an invitation you can't resist.
3: If you're looking to get you some of the best ribs and chicken that you've had in St. Augustine, make sure that you come to Greater St. Mary's Missionary Baptist Church for some of our delicious Holy Smokes ribs.
2: Dairy Green runs down the mouth-watering menu.
3: Chicken, ribs, hot dogs, sausage, baked beans, potato salad, coleslaw for desserts, pound cake, and we've got banana pudding, and we've got pink lemonade.
2: On the surface, it's quite polite, but make no mistake, this is a competition. It's a barbecue showdown between local churches.
3: We've got a panel of judges. A name that's familiar to everybody is Greg White is going to be one of the judges.
2: Those competing are no amateurs.
3: Some of these guys, you know, former barbecuers that own shops, and they were in the military. So we've got people that's come from an array of backgrounds. So going to be the best.
2: Bring your own chair. And don't forget the kids. They'll love the bouncy house. And everyone will love the joyful singing. That's tomorrow from 11 till 4 at the Greater St. Mary's Missionary Baptist Church on Washington Street in Lincolnville. This local news is a service of your hometown Toyota dealer, Deaver Toyota in St. Augustine. Conveniently located right off I-95 at exit 311.
4: Clean, flat, and dark beaches is what we like and what wildlife likes.
2: Every 20 years, the county has to prove to the state that it's protecting wildlife habitat in order for beach driving to remain allowable. And residents have made it clear that they support the county's conservation efforts. Peter Killeen has more.
5: Ashley Raybould, St. Johns County Environmental Supervisor, says the feedback they've received shows support for both public access to county beaches and the protection of federally listed species and their habitats.
4: Survey results have established that our community is in support of allowing the beach driving as long as we continue to implement our habitat conservation plan.
5: What's in that plan exactly?
4: Closing the beach gates at night, removing tire ruts in front of sea turtle nests, maintaining conservation zones and different conservation measures to help support sea turtles and the Anastasia Island beach mouse.
5: She says keeping the beach in as close to a natural state as possible is important.
4: Really important is utilizing no lights on the beach. And if you live on the beach, certainly closing your blinds and turning off all exterior lights, as well as removing your beach furniture and equipment that you've maybe utilized throughout the day, and keeping the beach free from any trash or obstacles that might get in the way of wildlife.
5: The survey also showed major support for increasing public education and signage about wildlife. For St. Augustine Local News, I'm Peter Killeen.
2: And now you're up to date with St. Augustine's Local News. Have a super weekend. I'm Liz Ryan.
6: Fox News, I'm Chris DeMeo. President Trump hosting a state dinner in honor of China's President Xi Jinping at the White House last night.
7: This has been the foundation of commerce and mutual respect between our countries, and together we can continue. continue to build a relationship that promotes prosperity and security for future generations.
6: The president and Xi holding talks earlier. Residents along much of the East Coast bracing themselves for a possible major nor'easter this weekend. Preparations are being made in many areas, including New York's Jones Beach.
8: Crews are building up a wall of sand to block the surge from pushing into the Central Mall. In flood-prone neighborhoods, barricades and sandbags are at the ready.
6: That's Fox 5 New York's Jody Goldberg. Thursday night NFL action, the Falcons beat the Packers 35-14. 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
1: Good morning. Isolated showers or thunderstorms. Temperatures in the upper 70s to low 80s this afternoon. North winds at 5 to 15. Look for clearing skies tonight, mid-60s. Sunny, bright, and dry, 78 to 82 tomorrow. Mostly clear, low 60s Saturday night. Sunny on Sunday, low to mid-80s. Partly sunny, mid-80s on Monday. This is meteorologist Russ Merle with Precision Weather for St. Augustine Country 106.3.
2: 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It's a finally Friday, and traffic's been running very smoothly so far this morning. We've not seen any major disruptions at all. It does look like there's a broken down vehicle on I-95, the northbound side, right after you pass the racetrack road bridge approaching State Road 9B. But they're off to the right shoulder there. All lanes should be open. I'm Jared Cirillo for St. Augustine Local News.
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1: Good morning. Isolated showers or thunderstorms, 77 to 81 this afternoon. North winds at 5 to 15. Clearing tonight, mid-60s. Sunshine heads our way tomorrow, 78 to 82. Mostly clear Saturday night, low 60s. Sunny on Sunday, low 80s. Partly sunny, mid-80s on Monday. 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This is meteorologist Russ Murley with Precision Weather for St. Augustine Country 106.3.
2: 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It's a finally Friday, and traffic's been running very smoothly so far this morning. We've not seen any major disruptions at all. It does look like there's a broken down vehicle on I-95, the northbound side, right after you pass the racetrack road bridge approaching State Road 9B. But they're off to the right shoulder there. All lanes should be open. I'm Jared Cirillo for St. Augustine Local News.
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0: One of the great nights in country music, it's coming up. We've teamed up with St. John's County Circle K's, give you a chance to see the legendary Alabama on their farewell tour. 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
1: She gets very upset if I even walk outside to mow the lawn because she wants to come with me and spend every second with me, which I think is awesome.
2: Since this week's news was dominated by a horrific case of animal abuse, I thought I'd end the week with a story of a dog who is very much loved. Happy Friday, St. Augustine. I'm Liz Ryan with your local news. Canine Kilo passed away 2.5 years ago, leaving a hole in the hearts of the St. Augustine Beach Police Department and everyone who knew and loved him. Kilo was a hero in the community, and now, following in his paw steps, is Canine Magic. She and her handler, Officer Gill, are inseparable.
1: She's with me 24/7. She goes to work with me, comes home with me. I have two little kids. One's 5 years old, one's 2 years old, and she does great with them.
2: And how does the public react to Magic?
1: So I think when they see the vehicle, it says Canine all over it, they assume it's an apprehension or a patrol dog that's going to bite, but she's very friendly.
2: She's friendly and lovable, but is also very good at her job.
1: She's trained in the odor detection of crack, cocaine, heroin, meth, MDMA, and fentanyl.
2: And a big congratulations to Officer Gill, who was this year's Officer of the Year.
1: I felt very honored. I was kind of shocked. So it was surprising, and I was very, very humbled and honored that they had chosen me.
2: And now let's go from police dogs to hot dogs. Here's an invitation you can't resist.
3: If you're looking to get you some of the best ribs and chicken that you've had in St. Augustine, make sure that you come to Greater St. Mary's Missionary Baptist Church for some of our delicious Holy Smokes ribs.
2: Derry Green runs down the mouth-watering menu.
3: Chicken, ribs, hot dogs, sausage, baked beans, potato salad, coleslaw for desserts, pound cake, and we've got banana pudding, and we've got pink lemonade.
2: On the surface, it's quite polite, but make no mistake, this is a competition. It's a barbecue showdown between local churches.
3: We've got a panel of judges. A name that's familiar with everybody is Greg White is going to be one of the judges.
2: Those competing are no amateurs.
3: Some of these guys, you know, former barbecuers that own shops and they were in the military. So we've got people that come from an array of backgrounds. So going to be the best.
2: Bring your own chair. And don't forget the kids. They'll love the bouncy house. And everyone will love the joyful singing. That's tomorrow from 11 till 4 at the Greater St. Mary's Missionary Baptist Church on Washington Street in Lincolnville. This local news is a service of your hometown Toyota dealer, Beaver Toyota in St. Augustine. 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
4: Clean, flat, and dark beaches is what we like and what wildlife likes.
2: Every 20 years, the county has to prove to the state that it's protecting wildlife habitat in order for beach driving to remain allowable. And residents have made it clear that they support the county's conservation efforts. Peter Colleen has more.
5: Ashley Raybould, St. John's County Environmental Supervisor, says the feedback they've received shows support for both public access to county beaches and the protection of federally listed species and their habitats.
4: Survey results have established that our community is in support of allowing the beach driving as long as we continue to implement our habitat conservation plan.
5: What's in that plan exactly?
4: Closing the beach gates at night, removing tire ruts in front of sea turtle nests, maintaining conservation zones and different conservation measures to help support sea turtles and the Anastasia Island beach mouse.
5: She says keeping the beach in as close to a natural state as possible is important.
4: Really important is utilizing no lights on the beach. And if you live on the beach, certainly closing your blinds and turning off all exterior lights, as well as removing your beach furniture and equipment that you've maybe utilized throughout the day, and keeping the beach free from any trash or obstacles that might get in the way of wildlife.
5: The survey also showed major support for increasing public education and signage about wildlife. For St. Augustine Local News, I'm Peter Colleen.
2: And now you're up to date with St. Augustine's local news. Have a super weekend. I'm Liz Ryan.
6: Fox News. I'm Chris DeMeo. President Trump hosting a state dinner in honor of China's President Xi Jinping at the White House last night.
7: This has been the foundation of commerce and mutual respect between our countries, and together we can continue to build a relationship that promotes prosperity and security for future generations.
6: The President and Xi holding talks earlier. Residents along much of the East Coast bracing themselves for a possible major nor'easter this weekend. Preparations are being made in many areas, including New York's Jones Beach.
8: Crews are building up a wall of sand to block the surge from pushing into the Central Mall. In flood-prone neighborhoods, barricades and sandbags are at the ready.
6: That's Fox 5 New York's Jody Goldberg. Thursday night NFL action, the Falcons beat the Packers 35-14. 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

0: Good morning. Isolated showers or thunderstorms. Temperatures in the upper 70s to low 80s this afternoon. North winds at 5 to 15. Look for clearing skies tonight, mid-60s. Sunny, bright, and dry, 78 to 82 tomorrow. Mostly clear, low 60s Saturday night. Sunny on Sunday, low to mid-80s. Partly sunny, mid-80s on Monday. This is meteorologist Russ Merle with Precision Weather for St. Augustine Country 106.3.
1: 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Traffic's actually been running smoothly all morning long for a finally Friday. We're looking good still. There's no reports of any major disruption. Of course, I-95 is slowing down pretty good in the northbound lanes. Once you get past State Road 9B up through Old St. Augustine Road, up to the Beltway, expect maybe about a 4 to 5 minute delay, but you should stay moving the entire way. There's definitely no reports of any lane closures. I'm Jared Cirillo for St. Augustine Local News.
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0: I think you might like this if you're a coffee fan. A new study finds that people who drank more coffee tended to have more muscle mass and less body fat. Even when their BMI was about the same as people who drank little or no coffee, researchers analyzed more than 2,000 adults in Finland and found that the heaviest coffee drinkers had lower levels of total and visceral fat and higher levels of skeletal muscle. In other words, the scale might not show much difference, but body composition did. Great news. So if I drink about 12 lattes a day, I'm going to be ripped. Right. Excellent. Look at me.
1: Good morning. Isolated showers or thunderstorms, 77 to 81 this afternoon. North winds at 5 to 15. Clearing tonight, mid-60s. Sunshine heads our way tomorrow, 78 to 82. Mostly clear Saturday night, low 60s. Sunny on Sunday, low 80s. Partly sunny, mid-80s on Monday. 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This is meteorologist Russ Murley with Precision Weather for St. Augustine Country 106.3.
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0: So are you in a relationship? If you are, what's the gap in age? What's the perfect gap for a relationship? Research suggests the sweet spot for long-term success is actually pretty small. Studies from the U.S., Austria, Denmark, and others have found the couples who are between 1 and 3 years apart in age tend to report higher relationship satisfaction and lower divorce rates. You mean not like Mick Jagger and his current wife? She's 32 and he's 102. The reason is pretty simple. Apparently, they say people who are close to age are often in similar stages of life, and they tend to have more aligned views on things like money, health, career, kids, retirement. Now, my wife, 6 years younger than me, yet it's me who usually acts the most childish, right? Yeah. She's shaking her head if she's hearing this.
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2: Clean, flat, and dark beaches is what we like and what wildlife likes.
1: Every 20 years, the county has to prove to the state that it's protecting wildlife habitat in order for beach driving to remain allowable. And residents have made it clear that they support the county's conservation efforts. Peter Killeen has more.
3: Ashley Raybould, St. John's County Environmental Supervisor, says the feedback they've received shows support for both public access to county beaches and the protection of federally listed species and their habitats.
2: Survey results have established that our community is in support of allowing the beach driving as long as we continue to implement our habitat conservation plan.
3: What's in that plan exactly?
2: Closing the beach gates at night, removing tire ruts in front of sea turtle nests, maintaining conservation zones and different conservation measures to help support sea turtles and the Anastasia Island beach mouse.
3: She says keeping the beach in as close to a natural state as possible is important.
2: Really important is utilizing no lights on the beach. And if you live on the beach, certainly closing your blinds and turning off all exterior lights, as well as removing your beach furniture and equipment that you've maybe utilized throughout the day, and keeping the beach free from any trash or obstacles that might get in the way of wildlife.
3: The survey also showed major support for increasing public education and signage about wildlife. For St. Augustine Local News, I'm Peter Killeen.
4: Fox News, I'm Chris DeMeo. President Trump hosting a state dinner in honor of China's President Xi Jinping at the White House last night.
5: This has been the foundation of commerce and mutual respect between our countries, and together we can continue to build a relationship that promotes prosperity and security for future generations.
4: The president and Xi holding talks earlier. Residents along much of the East Coast bracing themselves for a possible major nor'easter this weekend. Preparations are being made in many areas, including New York's Jones Beach.
6: Crews are building up a wall of sand to block the surge from pushing into the Central Mall. In flood-prone neighborhoods, barricades and sandbags are at the ready.
4: That's Fox 5 New York's Jody Goldberg. Thursday night NFL action, the Falcons beat the Packers 35-14. 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

0: 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Something like that. 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
1: Good morning. Isolated showers or thunderstorms. Temperatures in the upper 70s to low 80s this afternoon. North winds at 5 to 15. Look for clearing skies tonight, mid-60s. Sunny, bright, and dry, 78 to 82 tomorrow. Mostly clear, low 60s Saturday night. Sunny on Sunday, low to mid-80s. Partly sunny, mid-80s on Monday. This is meteorologist Russ Murley with Precision Weather for St. Augustine Country 106.3.
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currently on his Gambling Man Tour Fall 2026. And this evening, he'll be performing in Youngstown, Ohio at the Kyle Center. It's John Party with Boots Off.

0: That's Stella Lefty with Boston. And as much as we all want to win the lottery, maybe not as much as this guy, right? Maybe you don't want to win as much because maybe that's what happened to him. It was just too much. James Farthing, he won that Powerball lottery a year ago, $167 million. And he's not handling the money well. After being arrested for the fifth time since he won, this time, most recently, he got in trouble for being allegedly drunk and asleep inside a running car in a Walmart parking lot. Sounds like a country song, right? You're losing your money. You're in the Walmart parking lot. And you've been in the slammer, right? Anyway, it's no laughing matter. You know, you hear about these stories all the time about how, you know, you get into all this money and people just can't handle it. It's like just too much. So, I mean, I know a lot of us would like to experience having too much money, but it does sound like, you know, again, they say money's the root to all evil, and it doesn't sound like it's doing this guy any favors. Jelly Roll is next with I Am Not Okay.
1: Good morning. Isolated showers or thunderstorms, 77 to 81 this afternoon. North winds at 5 to 15. Clearing tonight, mid-60s. Sunshine heads our way tomorrow, 78 to 82. Mostly clear Saturday night, low 60s. Sunny on Sunday, low 80s. Partly sunny, mid-80s on Monday. 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This is meteorologist Russ Murley with Precision Weather for St. Augustine Country 106.3.
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0: Megan Maroney with Medicine. What shall we celebrate today? Besides, it's Friday, right? And, you know, I think, let me look at this calendar correctly. And, oh my goodness, it is indeed the last Friday of September. That's what I thought. Yeah, we start the new month on Thursday. Oh my goodness, I don't know if I'm ready for October, but hey, got no choice. We better get ready, right? But today there are a couple of those out of the ordinary holidays to celebrate. It's One Hit Wonder Day, National Comic Book Day, and Lobster Day. So that might give you an idea for a little something special, a little dinner tonight, date night. Luke Combs is next with Hurricane.
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2: If you're looking to get you some of the best ribs and chicken that you've had in St. Augustine, make sure that you come to Greater St. Mary's Missionary Baptist Church for some of our delicious Holy Smokes ribs.
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2: Chicken, ribs, hot dogs, sausage, baked beans, potato salad, coleslaw. 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
1: On the surface, it's quite polite, but make no mistake, this is a competition. It's a barbecue showdown between local churches.
2: We've got a panel of judges. A name that's familiar to everybody is Greg White is going to be one of the judges.
1: Those competing are no amateurs.
2: Some of these guys, you know, former barbecuers that own shops, and they were in the military. So we've got people that's come from an array of backgrounds. So going to be the best.
1: Bring your own chair. And don't forget the kids. They'll love the bouncy house. And everyone will love the joyful singing. That's tomorrow from 11 till 4 at the Greater St. Mary's Missionary Baptist Church on Washington Street in Lincolnville. For St. Augustine's local news, I'm Liz Ryan.
3: Fox News, I'm Chris DeMeo. President Trump hosting a state dinner in honor of China's President Xi Jinping at the White House last night.
4: This has been the foundation of commerce and mutual respect between our countries, and together we can continue to build a relationship that promotes prosperity and security for future generations.
3: The President and Xi holding talks earlier. Residents along much of the East Coast bracing themselves for a possible major nor'easter this weekend. Preparations are being made in many areas, including New York's Jones Beach.
5: Crews are building up a wall of sand to block the surge from pushing into the Central Mall. In flood-prone neighborhoods, barricades and sandbags are at the ready.
3: That's Fox 5 New York's Jody Goldberg. Thursday night NFL action, the Falcons beat the Packers 35-14. 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

0: I didn't come here to leave. That was Chris Young. I'm Sherry Farmer to remind you we've got a full moon this weekend. But it's not just any regular old full moon. Oh, no, no. It's the harvest moon. And it's going to be extremely bright. So this harvest moon is, according to the U.S. Naval Observatory, I believe it's going to peak super duper early Saturday morning. Be on the lookout for that. The moon is going to appear full, actually, for several nights around its peak, giving everybody a chance to see it after sunset. So according to the Farmer's Almanac, the harvest moon is the one that occurs closest to our welcoming into fall. And like I said, several evenings we'll get to enjoy that. The moon rises shortly after sunset, giving a little extra moonlight early in the evening. And it's just beautiful. It back in the day, it would help farmers work later to harvest their crops. So it's also been called the corn moon. So this year, it is the combination of both the corn moon and the harvest moon. So you can call it either or just a combo of the two. But it can really affect your zodiac sign. So you definitely want to look into that if you're into zodiacs. I know if you're a Taurus, apparently the advice is for you to take some time to rest and reset. That's what I am. But if you are an Aries, it's time for you to shine. Geminis, your social life is heating up. 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Pisces, you need to keep an eye on your money. So again, the moon can do crazy things, and it definitely affects those zodiac signs. So I'm just giving you a heads up, okay? Wishing nothing but the best. Lauren Elena and Chase Matthew are next.
1: Good morning. Isolated showers or thunderstorms. Temperatures in the upper 70s to low 80s this afternoon. North winds at 5 to 15. Look for clearing skies tonight, mid-60s. Sunny, bright, and dry, 78 to 82 tomorrow. Mostly clear, low 60s Saturday night. Sunny on Sunday, low to mid-80s. Partly sunny, mid-80s on Monday. This is meteorologist Russ Murley with Precision Weather for St. Augustine Country 106.3.
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0: Worth Your While, that is Russell Dickerson. Let's do it. Let's take a trip down memory lane. This day in history, September 25th. Our first stop is the year 1965. That's when Willie Mays, at the age of 34, became the oldest man to hit 50 home runs in a single season. On this date in 1981, Sandra Day O'Connor was sworn in as the first female justice on the Supreme Court. And on this day in 2001, Michael Jordan announced he was returning to basketball with the Washington Wizards. And there you have it, this day in history. Moving forward, we'll get to Kenny Chesney, who's releasing a new album today. That's coming up right after Zach Top.
1: Good morning. Isolated showers or thunderstorms, 77 to 81 this afternoon. North winds at 5 to 15. Clearing tonight, mid-60s. Sunshine heads our way tomorrow, 78 to 82. Mostly clear Saturday night, low 60s. Sunny on Sunday, low 80s. Partly sunny, mid-80s on Monday. 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This is meteorologist Russ Murley with Precision Weather for St. Augustine Country 106.3.
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0: Tucker Wetmore with Who Told You That? I'm Sherry Farmer, and I'm not proud of myself. No, no, no. When I was a kid, I could never get that Rubik's Cube right, so I would just take off the stickers and put it where it needed to be, and wow, I solved it right away. Pretty easy when you remove the stickers. So I needless to say, I was not successful at that, but I'm kind of jealous. This six-year-old little girl, okay, her name is Lian Yanji. I probably butchered her name. I do apologize, but she has set the new women's Rubik's Cube world record. She solved several of those cubes in an average time of under 4.5 seconds. A six-year-old! And here I am pulling stickers off. Nate Smith is next.
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2: She gets very upset if I even walk outside to mow the lawn because she wants to come with me and spend every second with me, which I think is awesome.
1: K-9 Kilo passed away 2.5 years ago, leaving a hole in the hearts of the St. Augustine Beach Police Department and everyone who knew and loved him. Kilo was a hero in the community, and now, following in his paw steps, is K-9 Magic. She and her handler, Officer Gill, are inseparable.
2: She's with me 24/7. She goes to work with me, comes home with me. I have two little kids. One's 5 years old, one's 2 years old, and she does great with them.
1: And how does the public react to K-9 Magic?
2: So I think when they see the vehicle, it says K-9 all over it, they assume it's an apprehension or a patrol dog that's going to bite, but she's very friendly.
1: She's friendly and lovable, but is also very good at her job.
2: She's trained in the odor detection of crack, cocaine, heroin, meth, MDMA, and fentanyl.
1: And a big congratulations to Officer Gill, who was this year's Officer of the Year.
2: I felt very honored. I was kind of shocked. So it was surprising, and I was very, very humbled and honored that they had chosen me.
1: For St. Augustine's Local News, I'm Liz Ryan.
3: I'm CJ Papa. President Trump and his Chinese counterpart talked about several subjects, including
4: AI is one area that we're trying to find a way to cooperate.
3: U.S. Ambassador to China David Perdue in America's Newsroom adds,
4: we had a breakthrough. We have a crisis mechanism that's been established, and a dialogue, an AI dialogue has been established as well in that channel.
3: Delaware Democratic Senator Chris Coons pans the president.
5: It's not at all clear to me what of substance for the American people will come out of this summit.
6: The administration reportedly plans to release a lot more details on trade Monday, and up until now, a lot of the details are still limited about what they actually talked about.
3: Fox Business's Connor Hansen. Hawaii bracing for the effects of Hurricane Nolo, which could produce massive flooding, winds increasing to 85 miles per hour. 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

0: rethink some things. That is Luke Combs. Let us not forget, today is Dolly Parton Day. Yes, it is 925. Not 925 today. No, it's 925. I love it. So a lot of special things are going on in memory of the late Dolly Parton, who was so missed. And they do, or they recently shared that the MTV VMAs this year will include a rare country performance led by Kacey Musgraves. She's going to take the stage at Sunday ceremony to front a tribute performance honoring the late Dolly Parton. So you just might want to watch those MTV VMA awards. Zach John King is next with Get to Drinking.
1: Good morning. Isolated showers or thunderstorms. Temperatures in the upper 70s to low 80s this afternoon. North winds at 5 to 15. Look for clearing skies tonight, mid-60s. Sunny, bright, and dry, 78 to 82 tomorrow. Mostly clear, low 60s Saturday night. Sunny on Sunday, low to mid-80s. Partly sunny, mid-80s on Monday. This is meteorologist Russ Murley with precision weather for St. Augustine Country 106.3.
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0: time zone am I on? What country am I in?
1: It doesn't matter. It's 5 o'clock somewhere.
0: It's always on 5 in Margaritaville, come to think of it.
1: Yeah, I heard that.
0: You've been there, haven't you?
1: Yes, sir.
0: I've seen your boat there.
1: I'm

0: Let him in anyway. That is Blake Shelton on St. Augustine Country 106.3. This is the last weekend to celebrate Limelight Theater in St. Augustine's 35th anniversary. They've got the Broadway musical Catch Me If You Can going on this weekend. 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
1: Isolated showers or thunderstorms, 77 to 81 this afternoon. North winds at 5 to 15. Clearing tonight, mid-60s. Sunshine heads our way tomorrow, 78 to 82. Mostly clear Saturday night, low 60s. Sunny on Sunday, low 80s. Partly sunny, mid-80s on Monday. 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This is meteorologist Russ Murley with Precision Weather for St. Augustine Country 106.3.
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0: Jew pretty that is Hudson Westbrook. I'm Sherry Farmer, and it's time for your random stat of the day. And according to a new survey, they have found that only 41% of singles are confident that they'll ever find the one, which just is heartbreaking. Don't give up. Always believe in love. I know it's hard to do sometimes. Trust me. I was one of the last of my groups to marry. I was only on my first husband. Well, I still am only on my first husband when so many of my friends were already on their second and thirds, right? And I was like, wait, I haven't even got one. But I mention all this because this really made me think when I was on my trip, I did fly Southwest. And I mentioned that because the lady that I wish I remembered her name, but the flight attendant at Southwest, she was so funny. And she was reminding everyone, like, it's going to be a short, you know, plane ride. Put your phone down because we don't have internet service right now. Put your phone down and introduce yourself to your neighbor. And it got me thinking how much fun and trips past that I've had just, you know, swapping stories with your neighbor. Maybe you'll see him again in life. Maybe you won't. But it's like, it really does help, you know, just to try to talk to somebody, a stranger that you know, most likely won't see again. But anyway, just try to do that. Maybe this weekend, if you're struggling, you know, try the little things. Go to the grocery store. Talk to the person. Go ahead and go in a people line. Don't check yourself out. Take whatever, you know, opportunities you can to actually talk to people. I think that'll help you. If you're struggling, it will really help your confidence in talking to others. And maybe you'll be finding yourself talking to the one soon. Hey, I'm just trying to help. Wishing you the best. Thomas Rhett is next with T-Shirt.
1: Fox News, I'm Tom Graham. President Trump and Chinese leader Xi Jinping wrapping up a three-day visit today. Last night, a state dinner was held with several AI leaders in attendance.
2: Now, China's ambassador to the U.S. says both China and the United States have strong AI capabilities. They may have competition, but may cooperate even more. The right thing to do is to draw on each other's strengths, not guard against each other.
1: Fox's Peter Doocy at the White House. Pope Leo speaking in Paris alongside French President Emmanuel Macron, calling for the pursuit of peace instead of war.
3: Peace is not a balance of forces. It is built every day through dialogue and justice.
1: Now, the Pope also warning that a paradise of machines could undermine humanity, raising apparent concerns about AI during a visit to France. America's...
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0: phone, keys, wallet. That is Lainey Wilson along with John Mayer. And sad news in NASCAR legend Darrell Waltrip. He's been diagnosed with frontotemporal degeneration, prompting his family to announce that he will withdraw from public life and focus on his health and family. So putting out positive vibes for the Waltrip family. Stick around. We've got Jason Aldean next with Girl Like You.
1: Isolated showers or thunderstorms, temperatures in the upper 70s to low 80s this afternoon, north winds at 5 to 15. Look for clearing skies tonight, mid-60s. Sunny, bright, and dry, 78 to 82 tomorrow. Mostly clear, low 60s Saturday night. Sunny on Sunday, low to mid-80s. Partly sunny, mid-80s on Monday. This is meteorologist Russ Murley with Precision Weather for St. Augustine Country 106.3.
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Thanks for sharing your Friday with us. As we get closer to the weekend, we're going to get to a favorite from Pat Green. That's coming up right after Jacob Hackworth with What Took You So Long.

0: It's Ella Langley with Love and Life Again. And speaking of love, rumors are flying that Ella is dating Tucker Wetmore. So, you know, maybe it's true. They've been seen together. So, yeah, we'll have to see what happens there. On the way, we got Billy Currington with People Are Crazy.
1: Isolated showers or thunderstorms, 77 to 81 this afternoon. North winds at 5 to 15. Clearing tonight, mid-60s. Sunshine heads our way tomorrow, 78 to 82. Mostly clear Saturday night, low 60s. Sunny on Sunday, low 80s. Partly sunny, mid-80s on Monday. 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This is meteorologist Russ Murley with Precision Weather for St. Augustine Country 106.3.
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0: St. Augustine Country 106.3. Getting ready for the 67th annual Cracker Day. That is back at the St. John's County Fairgrounds Saturday, October 10th, hosted by the St. John's County Cattlemen's Association. I mean, you know, it's a long-running tradition that celebrates Florida's ranching heritage with cracker horses and cattle, horse races, games, family activities, local vendors, and lots of barbecue. You can find out more and get it in the calendar there at Florida's Historic Coast.com. That's the place to go for all the details. Hope to see you there.
1: Fox News, I'm Gianna Gelosi. Chinese President Xi Jinping says he expects to meet with President Trump two more times this year as he wraps up the third day of his state visit. Trump taking Xi to the National Archives to show him the Declaration of Independence and the Bill of Rights. By Fox Business Network's Edward Lawrence reports from the White House.
2: An administration official is telling me that we're going to get more detailed announcements about the trade agreements on Monday in a detailed paper. And also, I'm told that the Chinese wanted the U.S. to wait until the Chinese delegation was fully back in China to make that announcement.
1: The Supreme Court Friday lifted restrictions on a controversial federal voter database before November's elections. The emergency order allows states for now to use the Department of Homeland Security program called SAVE in their efforts to verify the eligibility of voters on their rolls. 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

0: Back in the bottle, that is, Randy Houser. Haven't been able to talk about this in a while, and I'm sure lots of celebrities have those side gigs. And what I mean by that is, you know, it's not just what they're known for, but they also have their hands in some other businesses, making some money there. And Spider-Man, Tom Holland, he has not only a new non-alcoholic beer, but he also has a limited edition batch Burno's Noon Wheat Non-Alcoholic Beer, and that's available now with the Odyssey cans. So if you're into him, then you definitely want to Google that and get that beer. It may have already been sold out, but I've got faith, right? I'm going to put positive vibes for you that if you're a big Tom Holland fan, you're going to get his beer. Good luck. Kenny Chesney is next with Carry On.
1: Isolated showers or thunderstorms, temperatures in the upper 70s to low 80s this afternoon, north winds at 5 to 15. Look for clearing skies tonight, mid-60s. Sunny, bright, and dry, 78 to 82 tomorrow. Mostly clear, low 60s Saturday night. Sunny on Sunday, low to mid-80s. Partly sunny, mid-80s on Monday. This is meteorologist Russ Merley with precision weather for St. Augustine Country 106.3.
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0: 106.3. We've got some great shows coming to the Florida Theater in Jacksonville. As we get into October, you can enjoy Atlanta Rhythm Section and Firefall. That's October 9th. Ghostbusters in concert, October 28th. And Blackberry Smoke, November 21st. So get your tickets and be ready to enjoy those shows. Good times. Lauren Elena and Chase Matthew are together next with All My Exes.
1: Isolated showers or thunderstorms, 77 to 81 this afternoon. North winds at 5 to 15. Clearing tonight, mid-60s. Sunshine heads our way tomorrow, 78 to 82. Mostly clear Saturday night, low 60s. Sunny on Sunday, low 80s. Partly sunny, mid-80s on Monday. 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This is meteorologist Russ Murley with Precision Weather for St. Augustine Country 106.3.
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0: That's Dan and Shay with Say So and Say It Isn't So. I'm bummed out about this one. You know I love Disney. And well, sounds like Disney and Hulu are going to be raising their prices for the fourth time in 4 years. So, yeah, I'm bummed. So that's one of the streaming services I have. We shall see if I keep it. But I will tell you this. Toy Story 5 is now available on Disney. It's streaming there. And so was that Mandalorian and Grogu movie that didn't do so great at the box office. But I have a feeling it's going to do much better on Disney Plus. So, yeah, raising prices. So just get ready. Just wanted to share. As we go into the weekend, didn't want to bum you out. But hey, on a better note, on a positive note, it is 9 to 5 day celebrating Dolly Parton. So yes, that's lots of positivity right there, right? Luke Bryan is next with Country and She Knows It.
1: Isolated showers or thunderstorms, temperatures in the upper 70s to low 80s this afternoon, north winds at 5 to 15. Look for clearing skies tonight, mid-60s. Sunny, bright, and dry, 78 to 82 tomorrow. Mostly clear, low 60s Saturday night. Sunny on Sunday, low to mid-80s. Partly sunny, mid-80s on Monday. This is meteorologist Russ Murley with precision weather for St. Augustine Country 106.3.
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0: Isolated showers or thunderstorms, 77 to 81 this afternoon. North winds at 5 to 15. Clearing tonight, mid-60s. Sunshine heads our way tomorrow, 78 to 82. Mostly clear Saturday night, low 60s. Sunny on Sunday, low 80s. Partly sunny, mid-80s on Monday. 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This is meteorologist Russ Murley with Precision Weather for St. Augustine Country 106.3.
1: 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With 49 gaming tables, it's Best Bet. Getting through the middle of St. Augustine is already going to be tough, especially if you're traveling across Highway 1, both north and south, on both sides of Highway 16. As you're making the drive going in the southbound direction across San Marco Avenue, it's going to be tough leaving from Cincinnati Avenue, getting over to West Castillo. Then it'll be tough again heading southbound near Hypolita Street, getting all the way down toward Bridge of Lions. I'm Karen Johnson with St. Augustine Local News.
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1: Want my horse back? Latest one right there from Cody Johnson as we play Great Country for your workday. We go from a guy in Texas to a guy from Canada. Josh Ross is waiting in the wings in just a couple. And a couple's duet in between here and there from Blake and Gwen.
2: News. I'm John Saucier. President Trump's state visit for Chinese president is coming to an end today. At the White House, speaking to a translation, President Xi of China talks about strengthening the relationship between the United States and China.
3: When the president visited China in May, we agreed on the vision of building a constructive China-U.S. relationship of strategic stability. This time, we've agreed to add new substance to it.
2: The two leaders held talks about the Middle East, tariffs, AI, among other subjects. A strong nor'easter should bring flooding and high winds in New York City area this weekend. Nassau County Executive Bruce Blakeman speaking on Long Island, New York.
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2: Coastal flood and wind advisory set to go into effect Friday afternoon until Sunday evening. 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

0: Well, we are playing it for you, the best country and nothing but. That includes fresh new songs as well as the ones we know and love. John Party is just a couple of minutes away with his latest one. And we'll bring you something from Luke Combs as well, star of the My Kinda Saturday Night Tour.
1: Isolated showers or thunderstorms, temperatures in the upper 70s to low 80s this afternoon, north winds at 5 to 15. Look for clearing skies tonight, mid-60s. Sunny, bright, and dry, 78 to 82 tomorrow. Mostly clear, low 60s Saturday night. Sunny on Sunday, low to mid-80s. Partly sunny, mid-80s on Monday. This is meteorologist Russ Murley with precision weather for St. Augustine Country 106.3.
2: 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With 49 gaming tables, it's Best Bet. It's going to be a little bit tough across both San Marcos Avenue, north and southbound, just as you're coming away from San Carlos and heading all the way down past Hope Street and Cincinnati Avenue toward West Castillo. It's also pretty crowded going in the southbound direction toward Bridge of Lions. Bridge of Lions, though, both east and west, it is clear. I'm Karen Johnson for St. Augustine Local News.
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0: Think As You Drunk, courtesy of Riley Green. You may recall seeing him last weekend, Sunday Night Football. He was there for Chiefs and Colts in Kansas City. Chris Stapleton on the way with a song that just goes down smooth, literally. And Coe Wetzel and Ella Langley on the way, too.
1: Isolated showers or thunderstorms, 77 to 81 this afternoon. North winds at 5 to 15. Clearing tonight, mid-60s. Sunshine heads our way tomorrow, 78 to 82. Mostly clear Saturday night, low 60s. Sunny on Sunday, low 80s. Partly sunny, mid-80s on Monday. 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This is meteorologist Russ Murley with Precision Weather for St. Augustine Country 106.3.
2: Traffic is brought to you by Best Bet. With over 40,000 square feet of games, it's Best Bet. Traveling across Highway 1, you're going to get a workout, both north and southbound, crossing over Highway 16, a little bit of a break and then slowing again, showing up right around Matanzas Avenue, and that it's going to be stop and go, starting at West Castillo in both directions, heading all the way down toward State Route 207. I'm Karen Johnson.

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2: 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Not just country. 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

0: Coetzel has found a lot of success in the duet space. And going back to that well once again, this time working with one of the hottest names in the game, Ella Langley, with Coetzel there on Jaded. Collaborations continue, too. Florida Georgia Line with Luke Bryan on the way.
1: News. I'm Carmen Roberts. The Supreme Court allows the Trump administration to use expanded federal data to verify voters' citizenship for now.
2: A lower court had put the program on hold, finding it could violate privacy rights and wrongly remove voters from voting rolls. And it's unclear if the Supreme Court decision will impact the upcoming midterms, since existing law prevents most states from purging voter rolls within 90 days of an election.
1: Fox's Jared Halpern. Chinese President Xi wraps up a state visit in Washington with an invitation. Speaking through a translator at the White House, he said,
3: I do welcome you, Mr. President and the First Lady, to visit China.
4: Well, thank you very much. We will. And we'll be speaking a lot.
1: President Trump says they made great strides for both countries. 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
1: Isolated showers or thunderstorms, temperatures in the upper 70s to low 80s this afternoon, north winds at 5 to 15. Look for clearing skies tonight, mid-60s. Sunny, bright, and dry, 78 to 82 tomorrow. Mostly clear, low 60s Saturday night. Sunny on Sunday, low to mid-80s. Partly sunny, mid-80s on Monday. This is meteorologist Russ Murley with precision weather for St. Augustine Country 106.3.
2: 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It's going to be busy through the middle of St. Augustine for Friday afternoon. If you're traveling across San Marco Avenue, both north and south is busy right at Bridge of Lions. Off and on, getting all the way up past West Castillo toward Pine Street. Looking at the drive on Highway 1, it's going to be crowded going in the northbound direction, getting up toward San Carlos. Then in the southbound direction, it's going to be busy as you make the approach toward State Route 207. I'm Karen Johnson for St. Augustine Local News.
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0: Weekend arrives just a little bit faster when you got us as your workday soundtrack. Steve Brewer with Kane Brown and Marshmello.
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0: Isolated showers or thunderstorms, 77 to 81 this afternoon. North winds at 5 to 15. Clearing tonight, mid-60s. Sunshine heads our way tomorrow, 78 to 82. Mostly clear Saturday night, low 60s. Sunny on Sunday, low 80s. Partly sunny, mid-80s on Monday. 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This is meteorologist Russ Murley with Precision Weather for St. Augustine Country 106.3.
1: 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Traffic getting in and out of St. Augustine, it's still going to be a bit cluttered. Right now, if you're traveling across San Marco Avenue, going in the southbound direction, it is busy. Starting at Locust Street, getting over toward West Castillo, it gets crowded again from Hypolita, heading down toward Bridge of Lions. Even though there aren't any accidents, the drive across Highway 1's going to be tough, both north and southbound. Coming away from West King Street and getting all the way down to State Route 312. I'm Karen Johnson for St. Augustine Local News.
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0: Chris Young didn't come here to leave. That is his latest one, as we play the best country right here for you. Hey, we were listening when you said you want more of those songs you know and love. Got a perfect example on the way from Brad Paisley in just a couple. Plus something from Megan Maroney in the cards as well.
1: News. I'm John Saucier. President Trump's state visit for Chinese President Xi Jinping coming to an end today. So, Mr. Trump, how did the meetings go?
2: I think our farmers are going to be very happy. A lot of very positive things happened.
1: Well, President Xi thanking President Trump for the hospitality.
3: Well, I want to thank the honorable president and the first lady for everything they've done for myself and my wife during this visit. Everything is done to the highest order of perfection, and there is thought in every little detail, and it's greatly appreciated.
1: The Chinese president speaking through an interpreter. President Trump at a state dinner last night. The two leaders had talks about the Middle East, tariffs, and AI, among other subjects. A nor'easter has intensified, generating storm force winds and massive waves along the East Coast. This is a big one. Millions of people are under warnings with dangerous conditions expected through the weekend. America is listening to Fox News.
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0: An entirely self-taught musician. 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Stella Lefty, her breakout single next.
1: Isolated showers or thunderstorms, temperatures in the upper 70s to low 80s this afternoon, north winds at 5 to 15. Look for clearing skies tonight, mid-60s. Sunny, bright, and dry, 78 to 82 tomorrow. Mostly clear, low 60s Saturday night. Sunny on Sunday, low to mid-80s. Partly sunny, mid-80s on Monday. This is meteorologist Russ Murley with Precision Weather for St. Augustine Country 106.3.
2: 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With over 40,000 square feet of games, it's Best Bet. Traffic is still lingering, getting in and out of St. Augustine this afternoon, both north and south on San Marco Avenue, getting between West Castillo, heading over to Bridge of Lions. Bridge of Lions, both east and west, and over Anastasia Boulevard is clear. The drive across Highway 1 is going to be a struggle northbound, leaving from State Route 207, getting up to West King Street. I'm Karen Johnson for St. Augustine Local News.
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0: told you that? There goes Tucker Wetmore, a Washington State native who went to college in Montana, specifically at Montana Tech in Butte, home of the Ore Diggers, where he was part of the football team and also studied IT. Lone Star still to come with a song we know by heart, and we'll hear from Luke Bryan as well.
1: Clearing skies through the overnight hours, middle to upper 60s, a light north of northeast breeze, sunshine, bright, dry, beautiful on Saturday, upper 70s to lower 80s. Mostly clear, low 60s Saturday night, sunny and dry, 80 to 84 on Sunday, partly sunny, mid-80s on Monday. 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This is meteorologist Russ Merley with Precision Weather for St. Augustine Country 106.3.
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0: Water at a Wedding comes to us courtesy of Graylin James, one of the many acts who started off strictly as a songwriter before becoming a performer, too, later on. Shaboozy on the way with his breakout single, and we'll hear from Lady A with a song we know by heart.
1: Fox News, I'm Tom Bergani. Chinese President Xi Jinping is on his way home after a two-day state visit and meetings with President Trump. Fox Business Network's Edward Lawrence reports.
2: A U.S. official is telling us that they talked about the economy, trade, AI, and cooperation on a number of issues. Here's the president.
3: We had a great meeting. We had a really great meeting. Great for everybody, great for the farmers, great for everybody.
1: The Chinese Foreign Ministry now says they've reached a trade agreement with the U.S., but the White House has yet to comment further on the meeting. The Senate voted but wasn't able to pass the Ratepayers Protection Act, despite concerns over the construction of data centers for AI and increasing energy costs.
4: Democrats say they want to bring down costs, but they recently blocked the Ratepayer Protection Act. It makes tech companies pay extra costs tied to data centers.
1: That's Fox's Chad Pergam. 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

0: If you have the good fortune of meeting Mitchell Tenpenny, don't try to bring up politics. Not only does he say that it's not something he enjoys talking about, he's not comfortable, but he really just has disdain for the topic entirely. Mitchell Tenpenny right there, and ain't my problem. Brett Young, the former Ole Miss baseball pitcher turned country star, on the way.
1: Clearing skies through the overnight hours, middle to upper 60s, a light north and northeast breeze, sunshine, bright, dry, beautiful on Saturday, upper 70s to lower 80s. Mostly clear, low 60s Saturday night, sunny and dry, 80 to 84 on Sunday, partly sunny, mid 80s on Monday. 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This is meteorologist Russ Murley with Precision Weather for St. Augustine Country 106.3.
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0: On the road alongside Thomas Rhett this fall. That is quite the 1-2 punch on that bill. Zach John King and his breakout single there, Get to Drinking. Speaking of Thomas Rhett, we will hear from him in just a couple with a song we know by heart. And something from Nate Smith is just a couple minutes away.
1: Clearing skies through the overnight hours, middle to upper 60s, a light north of northeast breeze, sunshine, bright, dry, beautiful on Saturday, upper 70s to lower 80s. Mostly clear, low 60s Saturday night, sunny and dry, 80 to 84 on Sunday, partly sunny, mid 80s on Monday. 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This is meteorologist Russ Merley with Precision Weather for St. Augustine Country 106.3.
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0: Parker McCullum. There he goes with Killing Me as we play great country right here for you. Kix and Ronnie on the way in just a couple. A song we know and love from Brooks and Dunn. And Luke Combs is just a couple of minutes off as well. The best country lives right here.
1: News, I'm John Saucier. President Trump's state visit with the Chinese president coming to an end today at the White House. Speaking through translation, President Xi Jinping talks about strengthening the relationship between the USA and China.
2: When the president visited China in May, we agreed on the vision of building a constructive China-US relationship of strategic stability. This time, we've agreed to add new substance to it.
1: The two leaders held talks about the Middle East tariffs and AI, among other topics. The U.S. Supreme Court has just made a ruling and turned away an attempt to use a new Missouri congressional map that had been backed by President Trump. This may put an end to a long-running legal dispute as absentee voting is now underway in the midterm elections. The justices stopped a federal appeals court ruling that would have revived the Republican-friendly map for the November elections there in Missouri. 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

0: Let him in anyway. That's Blake Shelton. And I'm Steve Brewer. Make it a great one. Former college football quarterback turned country star Sam Hunt just a couple minutes from now. Have a great weekend. Good golf, good tennis, or whatever makes you happy.
1: Clearing skies through the overnight hours, middle to upper 60s, a light north of northeast breeze, sunshine, bright, dry, beautiful on Saturday, upper 70s to lower 80s. Mostly clear, low 60s Saturday night, sunny and dry, 80 to 84 on Sunday, partly sunny, mid 80s on Monday. 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This is meteorologist Russ Merle with Precision Weather for St. Augustine Country 106.3.
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